0: part you just said.
1: But
0: thankfully, the fire department at this time, we've turned the scene back over to PD. It's terminated.
1: Therefore, PD has the scene command terminated. All units back in service clean. 05.

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0: Dispatch DMS, number 31 Indian Hill. 31 Indian Hill. It's going to be for the 52-year-old male. Issues with potassium. He'll be in the breezeway there. 80-year-old mom's unable to move him. 2022. Report. Number 31 Indian Hill, 31 Indian Hill for the 1041. 52-year-old male potassium issue. 2023.
1: Yeah, I'm clear.
0: Airport.

0: dispatch to Bravo 1. Bravo 1, that's going to be number 41 Indian Hill. 41 Indian Hill, our officers out.
1: 9-4.
0: Go ahead.
2: Laquanic at the town line. Boston George, 36287. BG 36287.

Dispatch EMS personnel, Police District 2, respond 79 Lincoln Way, 79 Lincoln Way. When an unknown age male said he's throwing up and then disconnected, this is going off a rapid SOS only thing. It's 79 Lincoln Way, new build at 2028.

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0: Fisher 1.
1: Bingo.
0: Midtown out of that vehicle. I'll be clear of the case.
1: 10-4.
2: Fisher 10.
1: 2-go.
3: Were you able to make contact with that party?
1: Negative. I tried to call multiple times. No answer.
3: 10-4, you said 79?
1: Affirmative. We're going off a rapid SOS on that one.

0: 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We told her we're sending somebody to 79.
1: Four is on scene.
0: Yeah, four on scene. 2039.

0: based in District 2. She said he was at a cookout, so it's possibly the same location.
1: Ten four.
2: Dispatch 5-1, transporter for him.
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2: 2.
1: 2 go.
2: There's nobody here by that name, and nobody throwing up here.
1: Oh, 10-4.

0: Can you respond to McLean off of Salmon Brook to the parking lot? There's a man that's encountering a bear. He's over by Trout Pond. He's on the phone with me right now.
1: Bravo 4,
2: go.
1: 5, Eros, no matter what.
2: 10-4, sir. 2043.

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0: located the people that came out from one of the side paths down near the little footbridge.
1: Can I turn myself around?

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1: District 1. 5.
0: Tiffin 1051, East Barber Street, the launch. Caller's name's on the card.
1: And for the complaint, I want to speak to an officer.
0: Sir.
1: Devil. Devil.

0: 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He's out of the park. Everybody is safe, and we will be clear.
1: 10-4, 2103.

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1: Bingo.
0: Just had a group of about 10 to 20 dirt bikes and quads going towards the Windsor Shopping Center, northbound.
1: 10-4.

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0: Spoke to the party, still in the termination panel. They said that they're leaving me shortly.
1: Careful.
0: And if you're going, I'll take that call at 512 when they're out.
1: 10-4, it's about past 1074. 10-4.

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1: Street 4.
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0: Boston Union 60024, BU 60024. Excuse me, this is a car that fled from the internet.
1: Much better, much better.
0: Much better, Tom. Got a couple of guys, though.
1: 10-4. It comes back from an 18 Nissan Altima Black to a Niaja Chavez Coupe out of Hartford.
0: So far, I got a 128 field, Tom. It's on a white Infiniti.
1: 10-4.
0: 10-18, 10 o'clock.
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1: Triple.

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1: 923?
0: 10-4.
1: 10-4.

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0: This is SCMX response, Kimberly Hall South, on Emerson Drive, room 125, 85 yards, FEMA, difficulty breathing.
1: Dispatch out the 3, respond.
0: 10-4.
2: Fisher 2.
0: This is EMS, 1 Kimberly, Emerson Drive, Kimberly Hall South. Room 125, 85 yards, FEMA, difficulty breathing.
2: Fisher 2, 10-4.

0: District 1, Charlie.
1: District 1.
0: Ron, when you get out there, park in Emerson for the 10:30. One vehicle is attempting to leave. It's a blue Honda. The other vehicle is a Nissan Pathfinder.
1: 10-4.
0: Three echoes back one. 10-4.
2: District 4.
0: Good.
2: You can put me on that 26 complaint.
0: 10-4.

0: Go ahead.
1: Do we have a direction of travel for the other vehicle?
2: Wasn't sure if it was actually gone yet, but I was trying to talk the one of the owners into leaving. Call actually came in from a third party, the husband of the female that's involved in the Pathfinder.
1: What's the other vehicle, just in case?
2: It's going to be a dark blue Honda. He thought the plate was Bravo Uniform 90803.

0: Mission 4.
1: Go ahead.
0: Being route 2 in the area of Peconic Ave at Adam Hill. Officer LaJoy said that the owners that were looking for the 26th earlier live in that area.
1: 10-4.
0: Do you have more in the area?
1: 10-4.

0: The second one.
1: Second one.
0: Not Park Ave in Emerson. I'm not seeing an accident.
1: Book on the next.
2: 3-1, I'll check the other side of Park Ave heading towards Moon Drive.

0: Bishop
1: 3290.
0: Yes, sir. District 3, just be advised, I'm being flagged out by a Pathfinder.
1: Yes, sir.
2: Three, what's the location?
0: I'm at the church by Ludlow.

0: 23B, 13 is item Bravo 683 AB 683 AA.
1: Go for it. That's the completing switch.
0: 10-4, I'll have them out at Emerson now.
1: 10-4.

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1: 1 go.
0: Accident happens on 91 off ramp, 212C.
1: 10-4. Are you guys on Emerson, just short of Park? Is that where we're sent him?
0: We're on Emerson now.
1: 10-4.

0: What's up, Chris? Anything? Can I drop?
1: Go ahead.
0: On 198-586-385.

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0: Does it come from the 1985863875?

0: contact to Lakayo Sampson out of Hartford. I'm trying to come.
1: Thanks. Your four.
2: Four go.
3: One.
1: 26 has been returned to 4 Adam Hill. I'll be clear.
2: Excellent. One, go ahead.
3: Disregard.
2: Yeah, 4.

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1: 在
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1: Good.
0: We're going to be signing off for the night. Have a good night.
1: You said it was Bravo 4, correct?
0: No problem with it.
1: 10-4. Have a good night, sir.
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1: Respond to 21 Gloria Street for the 10-9 out of East Hartford. Check if there's a 2019 Acura with white. Made a contact with a Samir. Looks like they found his phone in East Hartford trying to report him missing the sister. Does it call his sister?
2: 10-4.

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1: Oh my god.
0: He's out here with his father. The vehicle's not here.
1: Okay.

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1: 4.
0: 1215 Kennedy, Amazon Village at 4. It's going to be for the 1033. It's going to be a Honda Accord, color black, 2002. 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
2: Over.
0: I got the state out with me.
2: Over.
0: And I've got it on some vehicle, I don't know. It's showing on a Ford Focus. It's not on that.
2: Go for it.

0: Christopher?
1: No.
0: Cartoon District 2?
1: Yeah, I know what you meant.
0: I've got an op here for you. Looks like he's a file 5 out of Hartford. Can you verify for me, please?
1: Sure, what's that number?
0: 057-610-261.
1: Dwayne Adams, Clark Street, Hartford.
0: Affirmative.

0: Do we have any wrong chargers or just theirs?
1: Just some small offenses. They'll be released from us. Just motor vehicle summons.
0: Yep.
1: And I'll need a 10-11.
0: Yep.

0: Two.
1: This is two, you're gonna have Midtown.

0: District 2.
1: District 2.
0: That is confirmed. They'll be sending somebody out at the bottom of the ramp on Park Ave if you wanted to meet them there.
1: Yeah,
0: some background noise. Can you repeat?
1: Just to confirm, they're going to meet us on the on-ramp at the stop?
0: They said just off the highway on Park Ave. Does that work?
1: Not really. We have to get on the highway, turn all around, because we're headed southbound.
0: Okay, so you're on the on-ramp 291 from Park Ave of Holmberg.
1: Correct, we're on the on-ramp 291.
0: Sam Fort.
1: District 2.
2: Go ahead.
1: All they have to do if they come down here is just drive up the ramp from where they wanted to meet us at.

0: 就是这。Can you please be 13 and 14 for me? And, you know, fight for Hartford.
1: That's fine.

0: District 2.
1: District 2.
0: They're going to be tied up. It's going to be a little bit longer. They asked if you wanted to bring them there instead.
1: Sure.
0: 10-4. We'll let them know.
2: Okay, no problem.

0: Speaking.
1: Go ahead.
0: District 1 will be transporting for me. Are we clear?
1: Transport.

0: Excuse your phone. 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
1: Go ahead.
0: 16931, 16931.
1: Unfortunately.

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1: District 1, we're at Hartford PD, if you could let them know.
0: Of course.
1: District 1, ending mileage when you're ready.
0: Go ahead.
1: 169-36, 169-36.
0: Sounds fine.

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1: Right.
0: Parking lot of 175 Addison with Massachusetts 2 Charlie Robert, Zebra 61, 2 CR, Z61, Mass.
1: How far?
2: Three, can you start from two?
3: I'm four.
2: Four.
3: 11.
2: 11, go.
3: I'm on Pidgey Hill.
2: Go for
0: it. I just knocked on the car window, woke the person up, and they are screaming like a banshee, and just put me off. So, you have a unit set up.
2: 10-4, 3 and 11, you copy.
4: 3, copy.
3: 11, I copy.
0: Alright, I just told them it was the police.
2: Auxiliary was police, the rest was unreadable.
0: I told him I was the police, and he calmed down.
2: Okay, you said he's calmed down?
0: Affirmative.
2: 10-4, 11-3, be advised, he's calmed down, hold it, slow down.
0: Right.

0: Attorney.
1: 04, sir.
2: District 3, likewise.
1: 10-4.

0: Bravo, on the dispatch.
1: Friends.
0: We're going to be taking that call instead of Alpha 3.
1: Alpha.
2: District 3.
1: Go ahead.
2: I'll be out at 555 Dale with a 62. It's unoccupied. We're in a plate and showing a misuse. The 13 is going to be Boston, Boston, 88727, BB, 88727. It's on a red Chrysler van.
1: Alpha.
2: I have the VIN number for you when you're ready.
3: Okay.
2: It's going to be 2, Adam, 8, Henry, Roger, 5, or Peter, 9, 8, Roger, 754, 232.
3: Okay.
1: District 4.
4: 4.
1: Back up 3, please.

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1: Right.
0: Should be a 2008 Chrysler Town and Country. No owner details out of Connecticut. No plate attached to it.
1: Turn forth.

0: It's your turn. 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Then it is 2, Adam, 8, Henry, Roger, 5, 4, Peter, 9, 8, Roger, 7, 5, 4, 2, 3, 2. And 4, thank you.
1: This is 2, Adam, 8.
0: 9. And 3, the, 13 is Boston, Boston, 8877. What's the mission? So I'm going to see you. 10-4.

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2: 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You want to look your base, so we're in 331 Drive.
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3: 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I have a party in another vehicle. And District 361, 62 back at 555 Bay Hill. Boston, Victor, 22207, EV, 22207.

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0: Counselor.

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0: District 3, can you start for that as well? We're going to have a second call from an activation from a phone.
1: One, 3W equals now leaving. Press a start reporting from your black Cadillac.

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1: How far?

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1: They're just leaning over, not cracked. 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
0: Careful. 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
1: It's the intersection of Windsor Ave and Park. 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
0: 10-4, thank you.

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1: Perfect.
0: District 1.
1: Got one.
0: Can you check the cameras, see if anything passed that location?
1: Perfect.

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0: sisters are four.
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0: One day he'll go to the courthouse at Marriott with 1049. 3 to 5 males that are in the lobby for about 35 minutes. Once I'm removed, since they're not deaf,

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1: Yeah, I'll head that way then.
0: Of course.
1: Four, four.

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0: District 3. 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That bitch is going to be Boston Union 4349 BU 4349.
1: 04.

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1: Cancel.

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1: T1.
0: Morning. Could you do a log entry for the Zop office?
1: Airport, sir. Good morning. Have a good day.
0: Thank you. You do

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And there's parking lot, 95 Barkansas Road, collars there with a 40 to 50 pound shepherd, no collar, set the entrance to the trail.

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1: Stand by, I'm going to make one phone call, see if it guys missing any of the dogs.

0: 262, that party on Barkhamsted Road that has a black and white is not his, the dogs with him. I'll keep checking Long Lot and see if there's anything else on any of the other streets out there.
1: Copy, we can hold the dogs, but I'll be in route to the kennel and I'll drop them off there.
0: That's where no collar or tag on it, correct?
1: No collar or tag.

0: time.
1: Dog was secured in one of the kennels. Food and water provided. I'll be clear and taking 18. If you can just contact Jim, just let her know that it's in there.
0: Yep, already done.
1: Feel clear.

District 3, District 4. Pages 4, 132 Primrose Lane, 132 Primrose, Route 44. Calling states her 40-year-old daughter has schizoaffective disorder. States she does not feel safe in the home right now.

0: and three and four, Christine is now in the kitchen, nonviolent, no weapons, just has been screaming at her mother. We were there twice yesterday for 72s, but no orders between the parties.
1: Oh,

0: Yeah, okay.
1: Okay.
0: We have EMS response. Party wants to go to the hospital.
1: Have fun.

0: dispatch to EMS personnel, respond 132 Primrose Lane, 132 Primrose. The 48-year-old female, EDP, requesting to go to the hospital, timeout 813.
1: Alpha 3,
0: Jennifer, officer.

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Room 102 for a 91-year-old male with chest pain. Does have cardiac history. Apparently was given nitro.

0: Jeffrey. This is just 41. That'll be going to Harper, it'll be clear.
1: Harper.
0: Alpha. 331 Harvard.
1: 04, 834. District 4, District 3.
0: Orvin.
1: District 4, District 3, 960 High Pass Road, 960 High Pass. Global 72 is going to be the 30-year-old daughter with a with her mother, actually arguing.
0: Very confident.

District. District 3 in the air of Walden Meadow and on the green for 26. It's going to be a white, beige pit bull, no collar, which is last seen heading towards Marshall Phelps, which is where I'm around.

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1: Pat.
0: Be clear for now. 26 ran into the woods. You might get a call in a bit.
1: Tough one.

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0: Mr. Furry, 10-10 Lobby for 39, flight from 1024 Quantico.

0: dispatch to 8-1 personnel, police district 4, respond to 64 Old Kennedy Road, 64 Old Kennedy Road. So the 73-year-old female with slurred speech has an ongoing issue with ear pain and fever. Timeout 940.
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0: 10-5-1.

Please shut down in both directions due to a tree hanging on wires over the roadway. It's going to be... Anybody flagged you down?

0: Grammy Base 561 in India 4 in East Grammy. Yeah, just be advised, Route 20 is shut down near Turkey Hill Apartments due to a tree or wires hanging over the roadway, both directions.
1: Copy that. Thank you.

0: 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The 74-year-old female, dislocated shoulder, timeout, 11:15.
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0: Yep. 32 extension, place for 1065. 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
1: Forrester.
0: Mr. Forrester, 414 Quantic Avenue, 414 Quantic, at the group home. Or 71 complained to see if that her coworker attacked her. She hung up trying to get more.
1: Double.

District 4 and 3, the fire eagles are separated at this time. The complainant stated that her coworkers threw a cup of water on her and then scratched her in the face. But again, they are separated. No weapons.

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0: This is Shu, EMS personnel response, 70 Woodland Street, 70 Woodland Street. So the 95-year-old female, possible UTI, time out, 12:10.
1: Alpha 1, show's going.
0: Yeah, we're at 1.

before I got 18 miles an hour. Okay. Two five seven five zero zero, repeating 237 257 500.

0: Desert 4, we'll be clear, I'll take a case.
1: Come on. Come on.

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0: Search out for one.
1: Roger.
0: Alpha 1 Spaceship Lowe's, we're transferred to St. Francis Hospital.
1: Alpha 1 St. Francis, correct?

0: just pursuit EMS personnel, police district 4. Respond 281 Palisade West, 281 Palisade with a 78-year-old female fall, third party caller, timeout 1233.
1: Alpha 3 in route.
0: Staff officer.

0: Richard.
1: Yeah.
0: Not in Rodak, Kayfin for the OMB. Just a male on a motor scooter going up and down the street speeding.

0: be out with Alpha Charlie 58074.
1: Dispatch to District 4 and Alpha 3. That funeral party would be in her bedroom. She fell. Unknown injuries. Was called in by her son. He is on his way. He's about 7 minutes out. He does not believe the door is unlocked.
2: Other copies. Does the son happen to say when she fell?
1: He is unsure.
2: There's a

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1: Staff office.
2: I just put you on it.
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0: describe her last name. 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
1: 410 of you.

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I don't believe there is a

Apparently he was 31, the rest was me, and he just left that residence.

320 westbound from the center of town. Detective to you about 2 minutes ago. Austin Robert 42575. Back on a 2014 Mazda Sport color red out of Hartford. Apparently is tailgating people, passing people in no passing zone, stopping the green lights, making people stop, just erratic driving. Again, passed the TV about 2-3 minutes ago, westbound on Route 20.

0: Border Patrol. Any more updates on where it's when the vehicle traveling?
1: No, just westbound on 20. Like I said, the vehicle's out of Hartford, so.
0: Hey, area, second.
1: 10-4. Might want to check Ender. There's a lot of people up there today. 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

0: WPFG 509 Grammy Beach to the Grammy Duty Crew. You're responding to 256 Hungary Road, 256 Hungary Road. 100-year-old female got up and fell to the floor, no apparent injury. She does have an aid with her. She is breathing. Again, 256 Hungary Road.
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66. This 561, 66, 66 Road, Hungary. 100-year-old female apparently got up out of the chair and fell to the floor. No apparent injury for the caller. 561, Pintown.

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0: F4.

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He did state earlier there were two girls on the corner of his property. One female is dressed in gothic clothing, mostly black color. 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
0: 10-4.

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1: Yeah, you'll be soon by your way.
0: Yeah, please, you don't mind. Thank you.
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1: Got it.
0: Do you want a New Mexico license for me and just add it to the call?
1: Go ahead.
0: It's going to be 1101-22004. 1101-22004.
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0: Control, sorry about that.
1: No problem. Both those people have been added to the call.
0: Yeah, appreciate that. All right, Andy Meyer is going to be 26, and can you clear me 18?
1: Okay.

0: control is 234. You go to Bank Street, 20 Bank Street, CBS, speak with the manager, Anthony, requesting a trespass of a party by the name of Jack. I didn't quite get the last name, but he doesn't think that's the real name.
1: Who took that? I had it that way with him.

0: 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No difficulty breathing. 41 Canton Road.
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0: 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Go ahead. 41 Canton Road. We got a medical there. 561 is in route. 77-year-old females with their fingertips being out. They're already in route.
1: Copy.

9208.

0: 264 Consult, 3 10 p.m. 18 and if I can't, we can follow up on that.
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